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2: 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I'm picking up good vibrations. 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

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I'm picking up good vibrations. 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
9: 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From June 29th, we're going back to the 60s. 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

It's not just another song. It's that moment you can still feel in your bones that takes you back to a summer night, a first kiss, a time when everything felt right. It's the music that stays with you and brings you back to life every time you hear it. It's more than notes and lyrics. It's a part of you. So when you need music that never fades, you'll always have Nation Classic Hits.

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0: 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With an important announcement. From June 29th, we're going back to the 60s. I'm picking up good. 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

Nation 60s is coming to DAB Digital Radio with David Andrews at breakfast from Monday, June 29th. David Andrews, Tony Diven, Dean Martin, Dave Brown are all going back to the swinging 60s. 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
2: 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Half-time pies. Hoping for a last-minute winner. Happy with the point. 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Like a luxury bed and a great night's sleep at Premier Inn. 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
0: 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With an important announcement. From June 29th, we're going back to the 60s. I'm picking up Nation Classic.
5: How are you doing this Monday morning? It's David with you. Just after 6 o'clock, let's kick off your week with a brilliant mix of all-time favourites. Michael Bublé on the way and Liz.

0: Nation Classic Hits at 6:14. That really is one of the great songs from Madness. It Must Be Love. How are you this morning? I hope you had a lovely weekend. What a hot one, hey? It's David Andrews with you, lining up a beautiful love song from the Bee Gees and Maroon 5 on the way on Nation Classic Hits.
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2: 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David Andrews, Tony Diven, Dean Martin, Dave Brown are all going back to the swinging 60s. 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

0: 6:31 with Eddie Grant, Electric Avenue. There's Eddie, who swapped Kentish Town in North London for Barbados some years ago now, and he's waking up every morning with that beautiful blue Caribbean sea, those wonderful beaches, and those amazing rum cocktails. Sounds pretty good, doesn't it? Dead or Alive, lined up, and Simply Red on Nation Classic Hits. 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

0: Nation Classic hits with ABBA's million seller Dancing Queen. How are you this morning? It's David with you at 6:46 and we are all set for a hot and sunny Monday. The heat wave is back and looking really warm for much of this week. Highs of 32 in London, 30 in Cardiff, 29 in Nottingham. Let's play Dolly Parton very soon, plus Swing Out Sister from the 80s on Nation Classic Hits.
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After Tony DeBart, he's number one on Nation Classic Hits.

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7: Good morning, it's David Andrews with you at just after 7 o'clock. 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

0: Nation Classic Hits with the great voice of Gwen Stefani and No Doubt with their hit song Don't Speak on Monday morning. It's David with you. Let's play the best variety of all-time favourites to kick off your week with a great number one from Doctor and the Medics lined up. And how about Candy Staten on Nation Classic Hits?
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Now, we've got to say a big congratulations to Dave from County Durham, who was absolutely speechless when Gemma Atkinson called him up on Friday afternoon and made him a winner of £750,000. And his wife, Debbie, actually said she'd never heard him say so little in all their years together. Now, could it be your big chance this Friday? How about we get your name in the draw nice and early in the week? 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

0: Nation Classic Hits with Coolio in the Gangster's Paradise. Hey, it's Monday morning, David Andrews with you, and boy, have we got a surprise. Have we got something exciting to tell you about later this week. Something that is going to be happening right here next Monday morning. More about that tomorrow, okay? Let's play Queen, We Will Rock You, and one of the great songs from Depeche Mode, next on Nation Classic Hits.
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Nation Classic Hits, it's David Andrews with you. Queen will rock you. How are you doing this morning? We're all set for a hot and sunny Monday. 31 degrees in London, 27 in Cardiff, 26 in Manchester, and maybe this week the hottest ever June day. That is definitely one to work from home, right? Here's Joy Sims, Come Into My Life.

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0: It's at 8:14. How are you this morning? It's David with you. There goes another weekend. Come on, let's be having you. Look lively. It's Monday morning. Let's hope it's a good one and not a nightmare Monday. We're going to line up Bobby Brown in just a mo and a lovely song from James Morrison here on Nation Classic Hits.
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Nation Classic Hits. 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Bobby Brown at 8:22. Listen, how would you like to win yourself £750,000 on Make Me a Winner? How about we get your name in the draw nice and early this week in just a mo? 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

0: Nation Classic Hits, it's David with you, lining up Aztec Camera in just a mo. Now we're all set for the hottest week of the year so far with the hottest jackpot. $750,000 on Make Me a Winner. And well done to Dave from County Durham, who couldn't believe it when he finally won £750,000 on Make Me a Winner. His phone rang on Friday afternoon and it was Gemma Atkinson. He was actually speechless. He couldn't believe it because he's been trying to win this for so long. Now, could it be your turn this Friday? How about we get your name in the big draw right now? 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

smashing classic hits. It's David with you for Monday morning with the Wicked Picket and Mustang Sally. Now let's play the next song, especially for the world's number one George Michael fan. That is Gemma in Hatfield, and we're going to take it to Club Tropicana, where the drinks are free. That sounds like my kind of place. It's Wham on Nation Classic Hits.

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1: Hey, it's David Andrews with you. It's just after 9 o'clock. Let's play those all-time favourites. Classic David Bowie after ELO. 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

0: hits with REM, Shiny Happy People. It's David with you. We're going to line up one of ABBA's best, Summer Night City, written for their hometown of Stockholm, after Spandau Ballet's first hit song. Which song was that? Do you remember? You can hear it in just a moment on Nation Classic Hits.
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Nation Classic Hits with ABBA's Summer Night City, written as a tribute to their hometown of Stockholm. How are you doing this morning? How about playing along with our number ones game in 2 songs' time? After Gloria Gaynor, I Will Survive. After the Pet Shop Boys in Suburbia on Nation Classic Hits.

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0: Nation classic hits from New Jersey, USA. Gloria Gaynor, I Will Survive. And it's David with you. I'm lining up the songs for our number ones game this Monday morning. You need to work out which one of the four hit the top spot, all right? And we'll kick things off with Tina Turner in just a mo on Nation Classic Hits.
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0: Nation Classic Hits number one scheme for Monday morning. Four amazing songs, but which song was number one? Do you know? We kicked it off with Tina Turner, I Don't Want to Lose You, a song that reached number eight in November 89. Now, The Police, Can't Stand Losing You, reached number two in October 78. The Bee Gees, Stayin' Alive, reached number four. I thought that was a number one. Stayin' Alive was number four in February 78. And the number one, Nana, 99 Red Balloons, hit the top spot in February 84. So well done if you got that this morning. Classic Tears for Fears, straight ahead on Nation Classic Hits.
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Nation classic hits with an all-time classic number one from George Harrison, My Sweet Lord. Have yourself a really good Monday. Hope you manage to stay cool. We're all set for a hot one. Head down the freezer section of Sainsbury's or something like that to cool off. Classic Paul McCartney and Wings on the way. And then Tony will get you through your workday after 10 o'clock. And after Tiffany, this song originally recorded by Tommy James and the Shondells in the 60s. Here it is. I Think We're Alone Now on Nation Classic Hits.

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0: 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From June 29th, we're going back to the 60s. 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
1: 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David Andrews, Tony Diven, Dean Martin, Dave Brown are all going back to the swinging 60s. 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
0: 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David Andrews, Tony Diven, Dean Martin, Dave Brown are all going back to the swinging 60s. 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
1: 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David Andrews, Tony Diven, Dean Martin, Dave Brown are all going back to the swinging 60s. 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
1: 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David Andrews, Tony Diven, Dean Martin, Dave Brown are all going back to the swinging 60s. 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
1: Welcome back to Costa Coffee's Iced Coffee Forecast, here to update you on the week ahead. Today, there'll be unexpected adventures moving in from the east, with high chances of bumping into friends and conversations that go on longer than planned. Later this week, expect a refreshing iced coffee, made for picnics with picky bits and nowhere to be until six. Because whatever the weather, with a Costa iced coffee made with heart in hand, the summer moments we love last. Costa iced coffee, made for summer.
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0: On Friday, we paid out £750,000 to a rather speechless Dave. 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
2: 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It's in 15 minutes. Would you like directions?
1: Uh-huh.
2: Great. 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
0: 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With an important announcement. From June 29th, we're going back to the 60s. I'm picking up good vibration. 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
5: Bring on next Monday. Thank you, Tony Diven, and a very good afternoon to you. This is Dave Brown on Nation Classic Hits Drive for Monday, 22nd of June. And it's the start of a scorching week, London. Here comes John Waite, Missing You, ahead of Roxette and OMD on

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2: 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David Andrews, Tony Dibben, Dean Martin, Dave Brown are all going back to the swinging 60s. Nation Classic Hits becomes Nation 60s from Monday, June 29th.

always thought that song sounds so much like Martha and the Vandellas. I'm Ready for Love. Nation classic hits with The Jam and A Town Called Malice. Paul Weller doing his best to make a Motown record and doing a damn good job of it too.

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0: 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That's So Young. Always sounded to me like they were yodeling.
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0: 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If you had my love, I've got another diva ready to sing in just a moment. 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

It's not just another song. It's that moment you can still feel in your bones that takes you back to a summer night, a first kiss, a time when everything felt right. It's the music that stays with you and brings you back to life every time you hear it. It's more than notes and lyrics. It's a part of you. So when you need music that never fades, you'll always have Nation Classic Hits.

0: Nation Classic Hits with McFly, obviously. I wonder if people come up to the band and say, hey, hey, you're McFly. Obviously. Nation Classic Hits,
1: Nation Radio. Welcome back to Costa Coffee's Iced Coffee Forecast, here to update you on the week ahead. Today, there'll be unexpected adventures moving in from the east, with high chances of bumping into friends and conversations that go on longer than planned. Later this week, expect a refreshing iced coffee, made for picnics with picky bits and nowhere to be until six. Because whatever the weather, with a Costa iced coffee made with heart in hand, the summer moments we love last. Costa iced coffee, made for summer.
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0: Reggae for a sunny day in London. 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

0: Just wonderful. Earth, Wind & Fire on Nation Classic Hits and September. Never mind September. June is certainly a flaming one at the moment. But seriously, there is an amber weather warning of extreme heat for Greater London and the South. So in the words of Baz Luhrmann, please, always wear sunscreen. You'll do that for me? Oh, good.
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They are hungry like the wolf. Mum, what's for tea? And this is Dave Brown's Drive Time. We're getting closer to the 4 o'clock school run with Coldplay. 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
0: 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From June 29th, we're going back to the 60s. I'm picking up Nation Classic Hits becomes Nation 60s from Monday, the 29th of June.

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0: Monday afternoon on Nation Classic Hits with the career starter for the Jackson 5. That's I Want You Back on Dave Brown's Drive Time. Can you remember the first car you got that had the luxury of air conditioning? Well, I hope yours is working better than mine. What a time for the aircon on my 15-year-old car to conk out. 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

Is it going to be the official England Footy World Cup anthem? Oasis on Nation Classic Hits, that's Wonderwall. Let's hear the fans singing their hearts out. Tomorrow night, England v Ghana. I can't wait.

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60s is coming to DAB Digital Radio with David Andrews at breakfast from Monday, June 29th. David Andrews, Tony Dibben, Dean Martin, Dave Brown are all going back to the swinging 60s. 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

0: 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Oh, loved So Unkind. And talking of the 60s, don't forget Dean Martin here later at 6 tonight with the 60s at 6. 6 handpicked 60s classics on Nation Classic Hits.
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2: 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The best variety of classic hits sounds like

lovely vibe. So cool and laid back, that song. Whitney Houston on Nation Classic Hits. My Love Is Your Love. Take That. They're on the way very soon. Their Circus Live Tour hits London for 3 nights from this Thursday. And taking us closer to the 5 o'clock drive hour, here come the Mac, Fleetwood Mac, Don't Stop on Nation Classic Hits.

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0: Those Blue Boys, All Rise on Nation Classic Hits, Monday afternoon with Dave Brown's Drive Time. Temperature's certainly rising tomorrow. It's going to hit 35, which I think, working it out in my head, is about 95 degrees in London and the South. And do you have anyone nearby living on their own? Be a good and nosy neighbour and just check on them to see if they're okay.
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1: 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David Andrews, Tony Diven, Dean Martin, Dave Brown are all going back to the swinging 60s. 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

0: 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Say hello, wave goodbye. And this is Dave Brown's Drive Time, prepping you for Dean Martin's evening show, which is the home of six from the 60s and seven from the 70s. 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

Eurovision Classic Hits plays a certified one-hit wonder. Maria Vidal was the lady's name, and the song was Body Rock. And that's a wrap for Monday's Drive Time. I'm going to watch Argentina v Austria on my TV soon. I'll have the sound down on the telly and Dean Martin's evening show coming out of my smart speaker. And Dean's here in minutes. So from me, Dave Brown, thank you for listening. Stay safe in the heat. And keep it Nation Classic Hits. I'll leave you with Boy Meets Girl. Let's do it again tomorrow afternoon. More Drive Time from 2. Take care.

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0: 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So Nation Classic Hits is going back to the swinging 60s. Permanently. 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
6: Yes, it's all changing. Good evening, I'm Dean Martin. How are you?

0: six songs from the 60s. Tommy James, Chris Andrews, Dave Clark, Five Supremes, Edgar and Evans, and The Beatles. 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
2: 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David Andrews, Tony Diven, Dean Martin, Dave Brown are all going back to the swinging 60s. Nation Classic Hits becomes Nation 60s from Monday, June 29th.
0: So, yeah, this is the final week of Nation Classic Hits. And from Monday, this particular station becomes Nation 60s. And I will be part of the presenting team on Nation 60s at the same time at 6 o'clock. So spread the word. And also, I will be on our sister station, Nation 70s, as well. Monday to Friday. And still continue with the Big Request Show on our sister station on a Sunday evening. So, yeah, it's all changed.

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1: Welcome back to Costa Coffee's Iced Coffee Forecast, here to update you on the week ahead. Today, there'll be unexpected adventures moving in from the east, with high chances of bumping into friends and conversations that go on longer than planned. Later this week, expect a refreshing iced coffee, made for picnics with picky bits and nowhere to be until six. Because whatever the weather, with a Costa iced coffee made with heart in hand, the summer moments we love last. Costa iced coffee, made for summer.
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0: Tamora and Tarzan Boy. ABBA was in there and Gimme, Gimme, Gimme. How are you getting on with this hot weather, by the way? It's, yeah, they record tomorrow, Wednesday, could get up to 35, 36 in some areas. Weather warnings as well. Schools have been closed.
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2: 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David Andrews, Tony Diven, Dean Martin, Dave Brown are all going back to the swinging 60s. 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
5: Thanks to Steve Greenside, who is having a beer at the moment. He says, Dean, I'm having a cheeky beer in my camper van listening to you. That's a perfect Monday evening, in my opinion, Steve. I hope you're keeping well. Good guy, Steve. Good DJ as well. Good DJ.

0: T-Rex, 20th Century Boy, Hughes Corporation, Rock the Boat, Pink Floyd, Another Brick in the Wall, and the Eagles with the classic Hotel California.
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0: Do you know, it was a good 7 from the 70s. And if you love 70s music, don't forget, you can join me also on our sister station, Nation 70s, from Monday as well. So there we are, Candy State and Barry White, Finn Lizzy, and you also heard T-Rex with Hughes Corporation, Pink Floyd and the Eagles.
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1: 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David Andrews, Tony Diven, Dean Martin, Dave Brown are all going back to the swinging 60s. 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

been a very interesting day today in UK politics, hasn't it? With the Prime Minister resigning this morning and then helicopters literally following Andy Burnham, who was on a train from Manchester to Euston Station. That means he would have gone past me here at Hemel Hempstead. So I wasn't on the platform waving to him or anything. But yeah, it's interesting times ahead.

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Incognito and Always There. Should we do a music question tonight? Being it's the final week and yeah, let's do one then. And it'll be on the 60s tonight. That 60s question on the way at 8:10.

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6: 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And also on our sister station, Nation 70s. It's

0: Bruce Springsteen there, Hungry Heart. Right, today's music question of the day. If you know the answer, go on our Facebook page, Nation Classic Hits. But incidentally, our Facebook page will change to Nation 60s from Monday. So here we go. The Supremes only had one number one in the UK. What was it called? So the Supremes only had one number one in the UK, but what was it called? Answers on our Facebook page, please. And good luck.
1: 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David Andrews, Tony Diven, Dean Martin, Dave Brown are all going back to the swinging 60s. 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

0: Unbelievable, playing you the best variety of classic hits. That's what I just said. It's Nation Classic Hits. I'm Dean Martin. And, of course, it's all changed. As from Monday, we become Nation 60s. 24 hours, non-stop, great music from that great decade, the 60s. It all starts on Monday.
1: 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David Andrews, Tony Diven, Dean Martin, Dave Brown are all going back to the swinging 60s. 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

So tonight's music question was, can you please tell me what was the first and the only number one by the Supremes in the UK? What was it called? It was called Baby Love. Did you get it right?

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0: 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With an important announcement. From June 29th, we're going back to the 60s. I'm picking up good. Nation Classic Hits becomes Nation 60s from Monday, the 29th of June.
4: 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You can catch me on Nation 60s and Nation 70s. All starts from Monday. Spread the word, won't you?

Girl sound on the way. I've got some brilliant variety of music with a song that makes me laugh, because I remember walking around Tenerife in the very, very, in the 80s it was. I was only a little lad, but I was still into music quite heavily. And this song was playing in all the nightclubs in Tenerife. It was a massive dance song in the 80s. It was by Colonel Abrahams. I've got it coming on shortly.

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0: 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You was dancing to this in the 80s. Of course you was. And Trapped.
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1: 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David Andrews, Tony Diven, Dean Martin, Dave Brown are all going back to the swinging 60s. 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

0: Don't forget David Andrews back on The Breakfast Show tomorrow morning. Right, still to come, some classic Anita Baker. She's a great singer and songwriter. So Take That and Mike Oldfield all on the way, playing you the best variety of classic hits right here. Nation Classic Hits.
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There she is, singer-songwriter Anita Baker. Listen, I'll catch you tomorrow evening from 6. David Andrews, Tony Dimmin, Dave Brown. They'll look after you tomorrow during the heatwave.

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6: 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From June 29th, we're going back to the 60s. I'm picking up Nation Classic Hits becomes Nation 60s from Monday, the 29th of June.

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2: Ah, these

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It's more than notes and lyrics. It's a part of you. So when you need music that never fades, you'll always have Nation Classic Hits.

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0: 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David Andrews, Tony Dibben, Dean Martin, Dave Brown are all going back to the swinging 60s. 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
0: We're on a mission to relive.

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I'm picking up good vibrations. 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

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David Andrews, Tony Diven, Dean Martin, Dave Brown are all going back to the swinging 60s. 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